Definitely.

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1: 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What will your story be?
2: My name is Deanna Monet Alexander. I had a Hyundai Sonata 2013 Hybrid. My fondest memory of my car, there are a lot of different memories, but I would say the first memory or the best memory would be getting that car. That was my very first car. So my first road trip, 10 hours to go see my twin sister in Daytona Beach. I think that was my favorite memory.
3: I'm a third generation, two-time Bulldog, graduated with 2 degrees, and after I got my second one before leaving the city of Huntsville, I felt it was imperative to give back in some kind of way, and there was no better way than to support WJAB.
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0: I want to tell you something. I'm right here, and I'm waiting like a fool, because I know he can't do the thing that I do.

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Long as I'm paying the bills, I'm paying the cost. Be the boss. I'll drink if I wanna play a little poker too.

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in the city, and we heard from Sheba Partridge. She had the cheating blues song, I Want Your Mane. Then we went to the country with some Arthur Young, Welcome to the Country. Then we went way back in the day, back to August of 1952 with Big Mama Thornton. She did the original Hound Dog. Elvis Presley released that song back in July of 1956 and made it a bigger hit, bigger than Big Mama Thornton, but Big Mama did it first. And this is Bobby Rush with the Funny Blues Song of the Week, but True Blues Song of the Week.

Taking us up to news time, just a little bit before 11 o'clock. We're going to go to NPR News Today from Washington momentarily. We'll be back on the other side. Keep that dial locked to 90.9 WJAB on your FM dial as well as on the World Wide Web.

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And this is More Requested Music, Tennessee Valley. This is the Godfather, James Brown, with Get on the Good Foot. Enjoy.

Let's rap a while. You see, I'm kind of lonely too. And loneliness is a very bad thing if you let it get the best of you.